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And I

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1: Yo, what do you want, man?
0: My girl just caught me.
1: You made her catch you?
0: I don't know how I let this happen.
1: But who?
0: The girl next door, you know? I don't know what to do.
1: Said it wasn't you.

0: elimsho liphakathi kwami nesithandusa liyangikhanyise liyangikhanyise indlela ngiyayibona la ngiyakhona liyangikhanyise liyangikhanyise indlela ngiyayibona la ngiyakhona nanti nanti ifelimsho liphakathi kwami nesithandusa liyangikhanyise liyangikhanyise indlela ngiyayibona la ngiyakhona liyangikhanyise liyangikhanyise indlela ngiyayibona la ngiyakhona
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1: They say the holy water's watered down, and this town's lost its faith. Our colors will fade eventually, so if our time is running out, day after day, we'll make the mundane a masterpiece. Oh my, oh my love, I take one look at you, you're taking me out.